final Cowboys preseason game is tonight. Actually, it's like right now. Kickoff's at 7 o'clock. Taking on the New Orleans Saints. 2-0 in preseason. Oh, it's so fun to be optimistic in the preseason, isn't it? We'll see how the rest of this season goes. And don't forget, you can always just watch the game on mute and then keep us on in the background, okay?

Christina Ray hanging with you this Friday night. And man, I love playing new music. This next song right here is only a few months old. It's Breaking Benjamin. And don't forget, they are stopping at Dickies Arena in October with Chevelle. So go get those tickets right now if you haven't already. Here's Breaking Benjamin with Something Wicked right now on the Eagle.

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Christina Ray here, and tomorrow morning I'm going to be hanging out in Weatherford, and I would love to see you. There's a new Brakes Plus opening right off I-20. 130 West I-20 is the exact address. It's across the street from the Texas Roadhouse, I believe. So, again, in Weatherford tomorrow morning from 10 a.m. to noon, I would love to

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Biggest story of the week is the surviving members of Soundgarden reuniting to play the NFL season opener at halftime. This is going to be huge. I cannot wait. It's September 9th, a Wednesday night at Lumen Field. Yep, it's in Seattle. It all makes sense. They're going to have Taylor Momsen on vocals, and Mike McCready of Pearl Jam will be there as well. Again, all happening.

Quick 180, but you know I love giving you a heads up for next week. So we've got Motley Crue coming to town. The Carnival of Sins tour coming to Dos Equis September 10th, and we want you there. We want you there so bad that we're giving away tickets every hour from 10 a.m. to 3 p.m. So you've got multiple chances to win Motley Crue tickets. Don't miss your first chance. Again, 10 a.m. Monday morning.

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Well, you could hear that being performed live at Rollertown Beer Works in Frisco tomorrow night. 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We're called Oatmeal Pizza. And again, we are playing at Rollertown tomorrow night. 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

So not too long ago, I let you know there is an Ozzy Osbourne haunted house opening at Universal Studios for their horror nights. Well, it opened today. Now, obviously, that's in Florida and California. We're in Texas. So if you can't make it out to that, it's going on through November. But if you can't make it out, they have an incredible trailer up over on YouTube. So check it out. I do have Black Sabbath coming up after this. But right now, it's a perfect circle on the Eagle.

Christina Ray here with your feel-good story of the day. There's a construction crew that rescued a tiny kitten that was trapped inside an excavator. They named the kitten Kumatsu after, yes, the excavator brand. Well, they ended up adopting that kitten, and then the actual brand Komatsu sent a little tiny, I'm not kidding, a little tiny construction hat and a safety vest. Yep. So again, look up that picture. It will absolutely make your day.

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Jam is about to release a really cool live vinyl album. This is them performing 10 in its entirety 10 years ago, back in 2016 in Philadelphia. So that's coming out November 27th. Mark it down.

Anyone else freaking out about the new GTA 6? Yeah, Grand Theft Auto 6. Netflix dropped like a 30-minute trailer yesterday. And man, my boyfriend was obsessed with it. He could not get over how good those graphics were. So if you haven't seen it yet, go look it up.

0: The following sounds have been meticulously crafted to create DFW's home for everything that rocks. Except for the bird sounds. But if you want the bird, we'll give you the bird.
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Man, the near total lunar eclipse last night was so awesome. It was so awesome. And I'm really glad I had friends remind me of it because I'm usually the nerdy one that is reminding you of this. So I'm sorry I slacked on that one, but I hope you at least got to see some

Christina Ray, heading on out of here. Hey, don't forget, tomorrow morning, I'm going to be in Weatherford at that brand new Brakes Plus location right off I-20. 130 West I-20. I'll be there from 10 a.m. to noon. We're going to have all kinds of giveaways, by the way, but I just want to say hi and meet you, okay? Again, tomorrow morning, 10 a.m. to 12. Please stay safe for the rest of the weekend. I love you. Bye.

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Against the Machine. That is Gorilla Radio. I am Josh. We are the Eagle. Good morning, friends. Were you up late drinking domestic light beers like I was? Oh, well, I was excited. It was the start of high school football season. I went to watch the Princeton Panthers. What do you want from me?

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97.1 The Eagle. I am Josh. Good morning, friends. Hey, just so you know, it's going to be hot again today. And it's going to be hot the next day and the next day and the next day and the next day and the next day and the next day. It will not be cool. My wife has dog day tickets for the zoo on September 18th. I think it's going to be 117.

the Eagle. That is Breaking Ben. Hello, Carl. Thanks for rocking with us this morning. 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Got himself a brisket he's smoking. I like to hear that, brother. Save some for me. And here's your Alice.

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STP, that is Plush. I am Josh, and I have a hot take after going to the high school game in Princeton yesterday. I think they should offer beer at the games.

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That is Danny California. 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Hello. 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I'm surprised I'm still here to tell you about it.

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We are the Eagle. I am Josh. We've got college football today. The Horned Frogs taking on North Carolina. Now we're talking. Now we don't have to pretend that we care about baseball or the WNBA.

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1: When I went to go buy an engagement ring for my first wife, I basically got chewed out of the store because they thought I wasn't serious.
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Linkin Park, New Divide, We Are the Eagle, I Am Josh, Foo Fighters opening for AC/DC in St. Louis. Imagine you bought that ticket thinking you were going to be seeing the Pretty Reckless. Nothing against the Pretty Reckless. But you thought you were going to see the Pretty Reckless in AC/DC, and then you get the freaking Foo Fighters in AC/DC.

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It's Zion.

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Chevelle, that is Send the Pain Below. We're the Eagle. They've got us on today in McKinney. Hello, McKinney. That is where Carter is listening. Thanks for rocking with us today, sir. Here is your Green Day.

Giovanni and the Hired Guns. We are the Eagle. I am Josh. It is time for me to fly. Horned Frogs playing football in a little bit against North Carolina. We are officially back, baby. It is college football season. And if you need to get your fill of some Longhorn stuff, check out that VY documentary on Netflix. It was pretty good. Breaking Benz got so cold, which is something we're not going to experience for a long time. Maybe never. I love you. Goodbye. Have a great Saturday.

don't see much wrong with a little bit of nepotism in rock and roll from time to time. The drummer of this band, Return to Dust, he's got a famous dad. Plays a Les Paul. He's got curly hair. Wears a top hat. Yeah, he's Slash's kid. Check out Bored. This is 97.1 The Eagle.

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1: 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It's 97.1 The Eagle. What's going on? Corey Roddick in. You can always get a hold of us. Got something on your mind? We're all ears. 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Make it your number one preset, then hit the talk back button. Leave me a message. Your wish is our command after this from Soundgarden.

We are 97.1 The Eagle. What's happening? My name is Corey Roddick, doing this thing for your weekend. You know what we have going on just a couple weeks out there in Las Vegas, right? Hell yeah, it's our 2026 iHeartRadio Music Festival presented by Capital One. This upcoming week, your final week to snag a trip for two out there with $1,000 spending cash in your pocket, doing it three times every weekday on 97.1 The Eagle.

And here's what we got for you, apart from fantastic grammar. Got some good news about Linkin Park. These guys being memorialized forever and ever. Getting their own star on the Hollywood Walk of Fame in 2027. And I know what I have to do. I have to keep up my history here. When Motley Crue got their star in 2026, I was there, sold everything I owned to be there too. Did the same thing in 2012 when Slash got his. Now here's where things get interesting. My son is now 17 years old, and his favorite band is also Linkin Park. And he's never been to Hollywood. Want to see how your old man gets down, kiddo? I'll figure this thing out. In the meantime, RIP St. Chester, Linkin Park, rocks the Eagle.

Sonora continues. We are 97.1 The Eagle, Tulsa's rock station. Corey Roddick again. You can always get music news. 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

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Now, I haven't seen the new documentary on Hulu yet on Travis Barker's life. My fiance saw it. Thought it was great. I didn't have the heart to tell her that I don't care for Blink-182. But you do, and that's why you got him now, rocking the Eagle.

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3: 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I sing for the band Korn.

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This is how we're handling things for your Saturday. It's 97.1 The Eagle. My name is Corey Roddick. You can always get us word. If you want to hear a tune, tell us a joke, spread some gossip. We love that too. 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Like a stone is in the Eagle.

Tulsa's Rock Station, 97.1 The Eagle. Corey Radigan coming up on a big anniversary. 35 years of Nirvana's Nevermind. I will never forget buying that. And then I will never forget realizing I was part of the problem. Not that that's a bad album at all. But right around the time that album came out, society drew a big line in the sand between hard rock and, well, whatever this grunge thing is called. I felt like I sold out Motley Crue and Poison. Love those bands. I didn't mean it, guys. 97.1 The Eagle with System of a Down.

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I wonder if these guys in Greta Van Fleet have ever heard of a band called Led Zeppelin. 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
4: What's up, Dallas? 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

R.I.P. St. Chester. We're about to know the whole story of what Linkin Park went through after the loss of Chester Bennington back in 2017. We are 97.1 The Eagle, Corey Roddick, and they've never really opened up too much about it. And I, like everybody else, probably assumed the same thing back then. We had heard the last of Linkin Park. Thank God we were wrong. New movie Unshatter hits theaters September 30th. It was shot and directed by the band's DJ Joe Hahn. Looking way forward to this one. Continue your weekend rocking you with Incubus. This is The Eagle.

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97.1 The Eagle. My name is Corey Roddick. 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

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We are 97.1 The Eagle. My name is Corey Roddick. 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You'll get it right after Faint.

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Corey Roddick in here for your Saturday. 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

97.1, the Eagle. What's going on? It is battle. Hey, quick heads up. Monday morning, I know you don't want to think about it, but 9 a.m. with the Woody Show, your chance to win a trip to Vegas to be at our iHeartRadio Music Festival to see Weezer, the Pumpkins, Goo Goo Dolls, Muse. Oh, we'll throw $1,000 in as well. Monday morning, 9 a.m. It's 97.1, the Eagle. Oh, Father, tell me.

It's 97.1, the Eagle. It's Battle, of course. We are now on to regular season football, which I couldn't be more excited about it because, of course, last night we got the Cowboys and the Saints. And now we shift our focus to the regular season. We find out who makes the team, who's not on the team Monday as we prepare for opening season in New York against the Giants on the 13th.

Weezer is going to be at our iHeartRadio Music Festival, and we also just added the Smashing Pumpkins as well. They'll be doing that in Vegas next month. You could be there. Win a trip Monday morning with the Woody Show, 9 a.m. Toadies are on now.

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97.1, the Eagle, it's battle. So NXT Heatwave is happening this weekend. Recently, we caught up with Miles Bourne, who's got not one, but two matches tomorrow night. 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

97.1, The Eagle, It's Battle. If you want to hear something while we're hanging out this afternoon, hit that talkback mic while you're listening on the free iHeartRadio app. Sublime is on now. It's their latest one. It's Ensenada.

Football season is here, which means we need to settle something more important than who wins the game. What are we eating? Hey, what's going on? It's Battle. A ranking of the best tailgate foods has burgers at number one, followed by wings, hot dogs, sliders, and brisket. Near the bottom, stuffed mushroom, PB&Js, and trail mix. I'm sorry, but if you're bringing oatmeal raisin cookies to a tailgate, you're getting traded. What's the one food that every tailgate has to have? Hit the talkback, Mike, while listening on the iHeartRadio app. For me, buffalo chicken dip.

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97.1 The Eagle. It is Battle hanging out here with you Saturday night. You want to throw something to the playlist as we're getting close to the end of the show. Hit that talk back mic while listening on the iHeartRadio app. Chili Peppers are on now.

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like this could start a pretty serious argument. Hey, it's battle. So Mental Floss picked the best action movie from every year of the 2000s. You've got Gladiator, The Bourne Identity, Sin City, Transformers, The Dark Knight, Hurt Locker. For me, I gotta go with The Dark Knight. That one is hard to beat. What do you think is the best action movie from the 2000s? 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

Seems like a lot of people not too happy with Jelly Roll, according to social media, that is, after what he said about President Donald Trump the other night on Kimmel. 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

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It's Battle. Now, if you want to put a face to the voice, that way it's no longer Stranger Danger, you can find me on Instagram. Just search Battle on Air.

It's 97.1 The Eagle. It's Battle. Wrapping things up here on your Saturday night. Appreciate you letting me hang out. It's been fun. We'll do it again tomorrow night. I'll see you back in here at 7. Instagram. Hit that follow button. Battle on air. Love you. Mean it. Bye-bye.